0: Baú Mix. Baú da Mix.
1: Life goes on. Starting to learn more and more about responsibility. And I realize that everything I do is affecting the people.

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1: 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Or will your eyes still smile from your cheeks?

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1: Oh, it's beautiful. But wait a minute, isn't this?
0: Yeah, yes it is.
1: But I thought the old lady dropped it into the ocean in the air.
0: Well, baby, I went down and got it for you.
1: Aw, you shouldn't have.

0: Mix, o melhor mix do Brasil. 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
1: Shine bright like a diamond. Shine bright like a